cool, your lips ruby blue, never speak a sound. And you are so gay with Parisian demands. You can run around.

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That you find nails and that you twiddle my thumb. I'm real nervous, but it sure is fun. Come on, baby. It drives me crazy. And this groove is just great balls of fire.

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Some look for trouble, while others don't. There's a thousand reasons I should

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And that takes its time. About to check outside the game. And you know what I'm talking about. Just let me know if you wanna go to that home out on the range. They got a lot of nice girls.

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